0: Son las 8:35.
1: 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We are Digital Ecstasy.
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You're still young, that's your fault. There's so much you have to know.

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I was wondering, you know, if you could keep on, because the force, it's got a lot of power, and it makes me feel like, it makes me feel like...